obscure body in the SK system, Your Majesty. The inhabitants refer to it as the planet

Let them make gardens and eat the fruit of them. And they shall also make gardens and eat the fruit of them. And I will plant them upon their land, which I have given them, your God. And a mountain shall drop sweet wine, and the hill shall melt. And a mountain shall drop sweet wine, and the hill shall melt. And a mountain shall drop sweet wine, and the hill shall melt. And they shall build the waste cities and live in them. And they shall plant vineyards and drink the wine of them and live in them. And they shall plant vineyards and drink the wine of them.

9, engines on, 5, 4, 3, 2, 1, go, go, go, go, go, go, go, go, go, go, go, go, go, go, go, go, go, go, go, go, go, go, go, go, go, go, go, go, go, go, go, go, go, go, go, go, go, go, go, go, go, go, go, go, go, go, go, go, go, go, go, go, go, go, go, go, go, go, go, go, go, go, go, go, go, go, go, go, go, go, go, go, go, go, go, go, go, go, go, go, go, go, go, go, go, go, go, go, go, go, go, go, go, go, go, go, go, go, go, go, go, go, go, go, go, go, go, go, go, go, go, go, go, go, go, go, go, go, go, go, go, go, go, go, go, go, go, go, go, go, go, go, go, go, go, go, go, go, go, go, go, go, go, go, go, go, go, go, go, go, go, go, go, go, go, go, go, go, go, go, go, go, go, go, go, go, go, go, go, go, go, go, go, go, go, go, go, go, go, go, go, go, go, go, go, go, go

0: let me get this acapella. When it's time to talk about it, can you come talk to me first about it?
1: Yeah.
0: That's a promise?
1: Promise.
0: Okay, Shape 4-5 listeners will ride on your ass. You know that, right?
1: I know.
0: Okay, let's go. Let me hear the acapella.

0: you now.
1: Yeah, Will.
0: You remember the last poets?
1: My way.
0: Well, let's not forget about the past.
1: Okay.
0: So that we can know who we are in the present.
1: Right.
0: Let's think about the future.

0: I don't go out very often.
1: Why not?
0: I never found someone really that I think I'd like to go out with.
1: And I bet you say that to all the girls, huh?
0: No. No.
1: Wanna make a deal with me?
0: Okay.
1: What did you say? People afraid to say things. No good to say the things that they that are real or something.
0: Piss and shit.
1: What?
0: You really use strong language.
1: I'm sorry.
0: No, it's fine. It's fine.
1: No, I didn't mean... it seems vulgar or something, I know.
0: It's fine.
1: No, I'm sorry.
0: No, it's nothing. I'm sorry.
1: I'm gonna run to the bathroom for a minute, maybe just...
0: Okay.
1: Okay.

scrubs were beating his face with stones tied around his neck.

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0: What up, Ray?
1: What up, Tone? What's going on, baby boy?
2: Hey, yeah, tú sabes, pai. Tranquilo. What's
1: that's
2: going
1: right,
2: on?
1: That's right. Where you coming from?
2: I was just coming from Groove Spot, man. I was just checking out some Jazzmatazz joints. B, I'm telling you, eso viene por la
1: Candela, Melaza. I was just I'm on my way there right now to go check them right now.
2: I'm telling you, B.
1: Shit. Yo, Tone, look at that chick right there. Look at that mommy right there. What you think about that?
2: Deja eso, pai. Eso coño carajo, B.
1: Coño carajo. What's a coño carajo?
2: Coño, qué cuerpo, pero carajo, qué cara. Yo, I'm telling you, stay away from that.
1: All right, but look at that one. Look at that one. Diablo, qué buena está, cabrona. 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
2: Yo, you ill, son.
1: Yeah, but she's hot, though, son. 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
0: Immigration has become synonymous with black people.
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1: Oh, so now you don't think I know how to dance. 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
0: Huh?
1: I said put a fast song on and turn it up. 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

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I wanna go with you all night.

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This is Kata from Frau, and you will hear from the other four Frau members, Lisa, Tristan, Agne, and Akela, about our new album, Voss and More.

girls also wear during our shows. For example, what I call the Madonna hat that Agnes sings through. It has a pitch changer to modulate her voice. I also helped Kata build some of her instruments that she plays, like the Boop Box, which is a two-channel amplifier paired with crochet nipple contact mics, which she uses for amplifying her objects and to create feedback loops.

Don't forget your mittens. Hey, pal. How do I get to town from here? And he said, well, just take a right where they're gonna build that new shopping mall. Go straight past where they're gonna put in the freeway. And take a left at what's gonna be the new sports center. And keep going till you hit the place where they're thinking of building that drive-in bank. You can't miss it. And I said, this must be the place.

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And what about stairs?

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All night through with the noise and to do, you wonder who's the person lives up there. Then you see me stepping out in the morning, looking nice,

0: primary immigration from the so-called New Commonwealth.
1: That is to say, former colonies where black people constitute the majority.
0: Ended over 20 years ago with the 1971 Immigration Act.
1: Black people
0: constitute less than 6% of the population.
2: Black people constitute less than 6% of the population.

0: This is the intergalactic operator. Can I help you?
1: Yes. I'm trying to reach Flight Commander P.R. Johnson on Mars Flight 247.
0: Very well. Hold on, please. You're through.
1: Thank you, operator.

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